fade eventually. So if our time is running out, day after day, we'll make the mundane a masterpiece. Oh my, my, oh my, my love, I take one look at you, you're taking me out.

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0: Good evening, ladies and gentlemen. The entire House Pacific crew would like to welcome you on our flight in 24 tracks around the world. Please fasten seatbelts and bring your speakers in an upright position. 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

0: 2577, heading 170, contact New York. Departure, have a good day.
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0: JetBlue 73 right here, right Bravo, ground point item. November 5-4 Hotel Gulf, you can start the turn towards Palmingdale if you'd like.
1: Okay, thank you, sir. Hotel Gulf.
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2: 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On board, in flight, mix session.

0: 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You can start the turn towards Farmingdale if you'd like.
1: 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Hotel Golf.
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0: 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Kennedy altimeter is 3010.
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0: 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Have a good day.
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2: Presented by
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